Real Rock Z103. That was two by Van Halen. Super Two for Tuesday, driven by River City Auto and Mabel Murphy's. That was Pretty Woman or Intruder. Kind of that

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What could that mean? Am I going crazy? Or is this just a dream?

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1: Looks like we're in for a mixed bag this Wednesday. Later this morning, expect sunny skies and temps hitting the low 80 degrees. Perfect for a nice day to be outside. Unless you're allergic to sunshine. This afternoon, it's all sunshine again, with highs reaching 85.

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2: 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Later this morning, expect sunny skies.

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Here's Aerosmith, Back in the Saddle. Real Rock Z103.